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3: 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An advertiser is solely responsible for claims and litigation that may arise from airing of such ads.
2: प्रोग्राम का यह हिस्सा टीम भट्टी के ताबुन से पेश किया जा रहा है। For all your real estate needs, call तलहा भट्टी 647-295-7861, 647-295-7861.
4: 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School bhi khule hain aur band nahi hai. 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
5: A busy drive continues as you're making your way out through the GTA. Definitely pack your patience. We do have delays filling in out on the 410 southbound closer to the 401 where we still have a full ramp closure. Again, you will not have access. Your best bets to avoid it altogether. It starts to get busy south of the 407. So if you do have an option to take the 407 across the city, I would suggest doing so. You will not have access at the 401 ramps. East and West 401 also filling in from Pearson to the 400, westbound from the 404 towards the Yorkdale area. South 400 filling in Finch to the 401, South DVP getting busy from the 401 to Eglinton. And a friendly reminder, we have a full closure still in effect. Amherst Drive at Islington to Albion, the east and westbound lanes completely blocked for a police investigation. Celebrating 25 years, BoatDealers.ca is Canada's boat listing platform. 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With the latest traffic, I'm Samantha Diaz.
4: டொரண்டோவின் தற்போதைய ஓப்பன்லே 11 பாகை செல்சியஸ் முகில் கூட்டம் நிறைந்து காணப்படுகின்றது. இன்று அதிகுடி ஓப்பன்லே 19 பாகை செல்சியஸ், குறைந்த ஓப்பன்லே 9 பாகை செல்சியஸ். இன்றைய தினம் சூரிய வெளிச்சம் நிறைந்து காணப்படும். நாளைய தினமும் சூரிய வெளிச்சம் நிறைந்து காணப்படும். நாளை அதிகுடி ஓப்பன்லே 20 பாகை செல்சியஸ், குறைந்த ஓப்பன்லே 8 பாகை செல்சியஸ்.

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0: 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Toronto से just 2 hours north on Highway 400. 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

0: The advertisements, views, and opinions expressed in the radio show are that of the sponsors, guests, and callers, and are not necessarily those of the South Asian Unlimited show, host, and its producers. The show is for entertainment purposes only and does not advocate any sponsors' messages. It is solely the responsibility of the advertiser or sponsor. नमस्कार सत श्री अकाल अस्सलाम वालेकुम मैं सनी जोशी आपका हार्दिक स्वागत करता हूं साउथ एशियन अनलिमिटेड रेडियो पर मंडे टू फ्राइडे 12 टू 2 पीएम 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It's good weather for running or good weather for cycling, good weather for hiking, and it's good weather for shopping. शॉपिंग वो भी किस चीज़ की शॉपिंग फर्नीचर की शॉपिंग अगर आपने करनी है तो आपने जो है 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
0: Welcome back, friends. 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

0: everybody, this is Neeraj Sridhar, also known as Bombay Vikings. 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
0: 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All State Insurance ki Gurvinder ji aapke bhari paise ki bachat kar sakti hain auto and home insurance mein, jiske liye aapne karna hai call. Renewal coming up. 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
2: 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I'll be right back.

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0: 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I am Shivani, you are with me. My name is Amir. And Thursday's very beautiful afternoon, you are with us. You will be with us for 3 o'clock until 3 o'clock. With beautiful songs, with Bollywood gossip, with Sher & Shayari, with health and beauty updates, with super duper hit songs, and with our baatcheet. Welcome, Khush Aamdeed.
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1: 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Because if we choose our team, आई विल मेक श्योर कि आपके लॉयर्स का खर्चा बीन टेकन केयर ऑफ, आपको अप्रेजल्स वगैरह करवानी पड़ती है, विल यूज दैट एज एन इंसेंटिव फॉर यू. आप इजिली इजिली क्लोज टू $5,000 सेव कर सकते हैं. यू वॉन्ट टू सेव योर मनी, यू वॉन्ट टू मेक श्योर कि आपकी मनी सिक्योर है. सुखी इज द नेम. 6474087066. 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
2: The opinions stated by the various contributors to Sean Express are not to be considered as endorsed by Sean Express or CMR. They represent the opinions of the individual or business in question. 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Moreover, the health tips given on this radio show should be cleared with a physician or nutritionist. We make no guarantee about the accuracy of information presented on this show.
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4: 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Aur is gaane mein hai kuch dum.

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1: 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Agar hum traditional townhomes ki baat karein, so those are there, these are true story traditional townhomes with a backyard starting at 699,900. lekin jo sabse I would say special deal hai wo ye hai ki finished basement ke sath over 2000 square feet, 5 bedroom, 3.5 washroom ka ye townhouse ek special model hai yahan pe, aur wo shuru ho raha hai from 769,000 se.
0: So cool.
1: 769 mein aapko over 2000 square feet, 5 bedroom, 3.5 washroom with finished basement aapko mil rahi hai. You cannot go wrong with something like that.
0: Not
1: at all. Multi-generational living, right? And it comes with a separate entrance. So that is also you're getting in that townhouse. So that is also a benefit to you. Plus, agar aap baat kare dual frontage ki, those are going to be starting at 699. And then we also then end up into our detached homes, jo 33-foot ke double car garage detached hain and 36-foot ke double car detached hain. So we have something for everybody. Now, our allocations are coming in today. Signing begins this weekend, so anybody that's interested, they really need to get in touch with us right away so we can make sure we get the lot of your choice, we get the model of your choice, we get the elevation of your choice, because you know the selection will be limited, because again it's phase one, weekend one, the pricing that you're getting is the best one that you're going to get right now, and everything is net of HST. First up, Shani ji, जो हमारा मिसिसागा वाला प्रोजेक्ट है साउथ बैंक्स, उस पर बहुत ही ज्यादा इस टाइम पे डिमांड है। आई एम एक्चुअली हेडेड बैक टू द साउथ बैंक सेल सेंटर राइट नाउ, विल बी देयर टिल 7 PM टुडे, 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
1: 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This is the closest you're going to get when it comes to townhomes, walking distance to the lake. So this is one of those opportunities that you should consider.
0: Very nice.
1: You have two bedrooms, three bedrooms, four bedrooms options. Units are starting for $549,900. Tonight is the deadline, guys, to get the worksheets in because kal builder ka office closed. Our allocations are going to come in tomorrow. Signing starts from Saturday morning. So Saturday or Sunday ko first weekend ki signing hai. Now, we all know what the last project jo launch hua tha, Aura ka by Kaivan. Every phase, they had three phases. Every phase that came out, sold out over 1 weekend. So we're expecting same thing happening with this one because of the demand, the nature of the product, the location, the pricing. Again, net of HST price point hai aapka. Extended deposit structure hai aapka. एक साल की आपको मेंटेनेंस फ्री मिलने वाली है अप्लायंसेस इंक्लूडेड है उसके अंदर यू नो जस्ट नेम इट यू आर गेटिंग एवरीथिंग सो वंस अगेन अगर आप इस प्रोजेक्ट में 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
0: You're most welcome. 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And you are Masti Ki Railgadi Par Shalini Ke Saath Sawar. 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
2: 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Aur charcha to bas isi ke upar chal rahi hai ki rates ke bare mein.
0: Bilkul,
2: ye jaise sabhi ko pata hai fixed rates thode upar chale gaye hain abhi, and the prediction appears to be ke unlike what we thought, I think the crisis, especially as aapne bhi bataya tha last week, the second straits is also now having issues for the flow of oil. Oil prices are really going up. Diesel prices especially have really gone up. And I think depending upon what the next inflation report is going to say, which I think is going to be over 3%, because of higher gas prices and diesel prices, I think that may necessitate the Bank of Canada to increase rate by 0.25% on October the 28th. Okay. It appears that that may be the case. We don't know for a fact, but we have to be open to the possibility that that may happen now.
0: You mean the rate hikes?
2: With the Bank of Canada.
0: Yes, we were all under...
2: Aapko meri awaz aa rahi hai na?
0: I can hear you absolutely clearly, Ayaz ji. Yes. I hope you are able to hear me as well.
2: Yes, very clearly. So that is where we are now, and we are... waiting to see what happens. So, iska matlab ye hai ki jo hamare sunne wale hain, all our listeners, you really have to be very strategic in the manner you select interest rates now.
0: Right.
2: Because what will happen is because fixed rates have gone up, and if the Bank of Canada increases the rate, obviously a perception will start to sink in. The rates are headed upwards, and for correctly, for some people, people may be gravitating towards fixing rates.
0: Okay.
2: On the other hand, you have to be careful that fixed rates are quite high already right now.
0: Okay.
2: For the benefit, everybody should. So,
0: the benefit of our listeners, when is the next rate correction
2: by October 28th?
0: Okay.
2: October 28th.
0: So, that is our red line, so to speak, whether the rates go up or remain steady.
2: Correct.
0: Absolutely no possibility they will come down as of now.
2: No, absolutely not. And I would say to all the listeners, start doing your homework, start understanding what is happening in the market, start talking to people like us who are in the market every day so that we are able to provide the correct, sort of guidance to the best of our knowledge as to what will happen.
0: True. Very true. And Ayaz ji ka kehna hai ki apna homework badi diligently kare, kyunki usi ke basis pe Ayaz ji aapko correct advice de payenge, taki aap decision making aapki thodi si asaan ho paye. 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
0: राइट.
2: So, you know, very, very important that, you know, right decisions are made in terms of interest rates. That's what I would say.
0: Okay. Ayaz ji, thode ko prashnon ki taraf chalte hain jo hamare listeners ne bheje aur hamari research team ne bhi create ki hain. To let's start with the first one. 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
0: Okay.
2: Because banks, as long as your credit score is over 600, generally they give you mortgages.
0: Okay.
2: So unless you've had some really serious problems, meaning you had, maybe you had done a credit proposal, you had a bankruptcy, you are behind 7 months in your payments, aisi kuch baat ho to alag baat hai.
0: Ji.
2: But otherwise, you don't need to really worry about that right now.
0: Gee.
2: I would say that, when you speak to the mortgage person, you can tell right away that, the mortgage broker can pretty well figure out how much your credit score is. So rather than that, before starting to look at the home in Brampton or wherever, go sit down with a mortgage professional. They will ask you questions from which they can tell what your credit score is. I don't pull credit bureaus. I mean, by talking to the clients, we can figure out what the scores are. And as long as, the scores are decent, that's not a game stopper as far as mortgages are concerned.
0: Right.
2: And so there's really no need in that context to try and, have the credit pulled right away and stuff like that. So that's what I would say.
0: Right.
2: Or वैसे जब आप soft check करते हैं,
0: जी,
2: there's no impact on the score. So you can do a soft check yourself to have an idea of what is going on.
0: Okay, for the benefit of our listeners, Ayaz ji, soft inquiry और hard inquiry में main simple difference क्या होता है अगर आप बता सकते हैं?
2: Yeah, बहुत simple है. जब आप खुद करते हैं तो it's soft.
0: Okay.
2: So for example, nowadays whenever you go into your online banking, most of the banks allow you the option to do a soft check on yourself, which gives you an indication of what your score is. तो आप खुद भी कर सकते हैं. It's not very accurate, but it gives you a rough general estimate of what your score is. Yeah. And so hard worry hoti hai, for example, when the banks do it or we do it.
0: Okay.
2: That's a hard inquiry.
0: Okay.
2: And that basically has the impact potentially on your what we call beacon score.
0: Okay. And ISG, one more follow-up to this. Final approval stage par kya lender dobara complete credit check karte hain?
2: No.
0: Okay.
2: No. Aur ye bhi galat fehmi hai, kehte hain na.
0: Ji.
2: Once aapka mortgage ho jata hai, once you have an approval, unless your closing is delayed for more than 4 months,
0: ji.
2: The lender does not check.
0: Okay.
2: The lender will do a check in the beginning when they are issuing you a commitment. And once the commitment is issued,
0: ji.
2: Unless, you know, they suspect something, of course, they can always check. But ji. By and large, the credit score that was checked at the time of the application is the credit score that basically carries, and ji. There's no need. Like I said, for example, aap pre-construction khareed liye,
0: to
2: abhi 4 mahine se zyada delay ho gayi hai.
0: Ji.
2: So then they will want a new credit score. But up to 4 months after the initial one is done,
0: ji.
2: There's no need to pull the credit score.
0: Okay. Okay. Hmm? Ayaz ji, because you deal with complex mortgage issues and explain
2: yes.
0: to us and our listeners in very simple terms, I would like to know from you ki credit review, pre-qualification and final approval, kyun ek hi cheez nahi hai? They're all totally different things. Because sometimes it gets very confusing when we hear credit review, pre-qualification, final approval.
2: Yeah. Samajh gaya. Dekho, kya hai ki log, you know, kya kehte hain? People overcomplicate these things.
0: Okay.
2: Yes. When customers come to us
0: Ji.
2: In the initial round, we don't do any credit checks.
0: Okay.
2: But we sit down with the client.
0: Ji.
2: We understand their incomes. We understand their liability positions.
0: Ji.
2: And from there, we can tell. And we do the calculations to say how much the client qualifies for.
0: Okay.
2: Then uske upar aapko andaza ho jata hai ki look, I can buy for this much. And of course, based on your down payment as well.
0: Ji.
2: Now, when you make an offer,
0: Ji.
2: That is when we do an actual application to the bank.
0: Right.
2: Pre-approval dilwa do. I always tell the bank say pre-approval dilwa do. We can tell you on the spot how much you are qualified for. I don't need the bank to tell me how much you qualify for, okay?
0: That's your expertise.
2: So, hum aapko bata dete hain, you go buy your home, you send us the offer, that's when the actual approval process takes place.
0: Okay.
2: Because to do a pre-approval sometimes, you know, you do the, because if we do a pre-approval with the bank, we have to do credit checks, hard checks. And then, kabhi kabhi kya hota hai, it takes you time to find a home.
0: Sure.
2: Then if it goes beyond the 4 months, then once again, we have to do credit checks again at the time you've made the offer. So there is no need for that. It's very simple. You come with us. We tell you how much you qualify for. You go look for your home. You come back. That's when we formalize the process. Go to the bank and get you the actual commitment.
0: Okay. Okay. Ayaz ji, moving on to, thank you for so patiently explaining it. It does get really complicated for average person like me. So thank you for that explanation. And
2: yes.
0: Moving on to another question, Ayaz ji.
2: Yes.
0: Mississauga ka a couple 700,000 ka condo buy kar raha hai. Wo almost 20% down arrange kar sakte hain. 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Or you think
2: 20%? देखो, that's a great question. देखो, हम सभी ने मुझे याद है when I bought my first house for 195,000, तो मेरे पास सिर्फ $10,000 थे बस.
0: जी.
2: Right? So we've all bought homes with less than 20% down. We've done it.
0: Okay. Yes.
2: So what I would say to everybody is, look, don't pressure yourselves. Of course, it is better if you can buy with 20% down. It's definitely better. But if you can't, you don't need to pressurize yourself.
0: Right.
2: You can take an insured mortgage. Yes, you're going to pay the insurance premium that's blended and amortized inside your mortgage. Paise to aapko dene padte hain, but it doesn't, you know, it doesn't make too much of a cash flow issue on your mortgage. So if you can do 20%, yes. Backup ki baat jab aati hai, in this country, you know, we are all working. you put 20% down, you know, eventually your the amount again, you know, starts saving a little bit. And backup happens. People have line of credits for backup as well. But my only point is that you don't want to like overstretch yourself to make the 20%.
0: Okay.
2: If you qualify, you know, you it's okay if you don't have 20%. And again, I'm not encouraging people to pay the premiums. I'm just saying you've got to look at your overall financial situation. You need money for other things also. And if there's one benefit in it, you get a better interest rate when your down payment is less than 20%.
0: Yes.
2: Those interest rates, zyada ache hote. So, you know, in that way, you benefit as well.
0: Okay. Thank you for that, ASG. So ASG ka kehna hai ki 20% is not cast in stone, but he advises that do try to pay 20% because it can get you better deals with the lender. Is that a correct assumption, ASG?
2: Sorry. I just missed that.
0: Okay. I was just recapturing what you said, that 20% down payment is not cast in stone, but it is always advisable that you are able to make that 20% down payment for your new home.
2: If you can, it's better. Yes. If you can, it's better. But a lot of first-time home buyers cannot make it.
0: Absolutely.
2: You know, you buy a place for $700,000, you need $140,000, plus you need another $10,000-$12,000 to close.
0: Right.
2: So almost $152,000. That's quite a bit of money. Sometimes people don't have that kind of money. Yes. That's okay. You know what I mean? But if you have, or you're close, or you can get a gift, that's good. But if you can't, I wouldn't sweat and worry about it.
0: Okay. Again,
2: as long as you qualify.
0: जी थैंक यू फॉर दैट. सुनने वालों से मैं एक बार फिर अनुरोध करूंगा कि अगर आपका भी मॉर्गेज से जुड़ा कोई भी प्रश्न है तो फोन की लाइन्स अभी कुछ मिनटों तक और खुली हुई हैं, तो आप कॉल करके एज जिसे डायरेक्टली अपना मॉर्गेज रिलेटेड क्वेश्चन पूछ सकते हैं. स्टूडियो का नंबर है 416-593-0055.
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0: Okay.
2: Now you can get 30 years of amortization. So that way also your cash flow is manageable. And you know, again, as long as you qualify, then that's the bottom line.
0: Okay, that sounds very fair to me.
2: Yeah.
0: Moving on to next question, ASG. Scarborough ki a growing family mortgage finalize kar rahi hai. बैंक ने मॉर्गेज लाइफ एंड डिसेबिलिटी इंश्योरेंस ऑफर की है. प्रीमियम मैनेजेबल है उनका, लेकिन उन्हें समझ नहीं आ रहा है कि कवरेज उनकी है या सिर्फ मॉर्गेज बैलेंस की.
2: 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So insurance is always a good thing.
0: जी.
2: Because it protects your family.
0: Right.
2: Yeah, ठीक है? अभी देखो, मैं आपको एक बात बताऊं. When you are borrowing money,
0: जी.
2: There is the concept called creditor in life insurance.
0: जी.
2: And we are mandated to offer it to the client. Clients are not forced to take it.
0: Right.
2: But we are forced to offer it to them. So, kabhi kabhi log kehte hain, kyun mujhe insurance ke form bhej rahe hain, mujhe nahi chahiye. Pata hai mujhe aapko nahi chahiye. But I have to have it on my file that we offered it to you aur aapne inkar kar diye.
0: Okay.
2: To teen tarike ke hai.
0: Ji.
2: Okay. Ek to hai life insurance. Ji. 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Uska matlab ye hai.
0: Okay.
2: Disability ka hota hai, toh kya hai? Uske andar aapko, God forbid you have some kind of a disability, then the payments are supported due to disability insurance.
0: Okay.
2: Aajkal toh critical illness ke bhi hai.
0: Ji.
2: Right? So, you will get these offers from mortgage brokers or from the banks.
0: Okay.
2: But I always tell people, you should also, just the way people shop for interest rates on mortgages, you should also shop for premiums on insurance.
0: Right.
2: So, koi independent insurance broker ke bhi saath baat karo. Ki kya premiums hote hain. And see where you can get the best product with the best premiums.
0: Ji.
2: But it's always advisable that you should get insurance because that protects your spouses or surviving spouses in the event of death of one of the spouses or one of the borrowers. And that's always a good thing.
0: Got it. So Ayaz ji ka kehna hai ki mortgage insurance is always a good thing because it protects your loved ones in case any tragedy strikes the person who has taken out the mortgage. So that's a very good piece of advice.
2: Ayaz ji, Amita bhai, ek aur cheez main batana chahta hu sab listeners ko. Jab hamara segment pura ho jata hai, to itne sare log mujhe phone karte hai sawal karne ke liye. So I tell them it's okay, you can even call live on air. Kehte nahi hum aap baat karte ho, humne sunna hai. So or some people are shy, but I just want to tell people that it's okay if they wish to call, they can call. And you know, when you ask questions, then the answers benefit other listeners as well.
0: 100%.
2: But of course, that doesn't mean you cannot call me. You can also call me after the show, and I'm very happy to speak to people.
0: Yes, and I'll be very happy to introduce all the callers to you. It does make the program more relatable, more interesting.
2: Absolutely.
0: Like you said, we all benefit from the shared experience of listening.
2: Yes. A lot is going on, Amitabhai, lot is going on in the housing market.
0: Absolutely.
2: A lot is going on in the, especially the condominium market. People are stressed.
0: Right.
2: A lot of stuff is happening in the mortgage space itself as well. Right. Changes are happening on a regular basis.
0: Absolutely.
2: So what I'm trying to say to all the listeners is it's time when you need to get advice from mortgage professionals.
0: Yes.
2: And okay. We are here to try and guide people, to try and provide advice. And for example, मैं अभी कॉल शुरू होने से पहले किसी आदमी का फोन आया था मुझे कहते सर मैं आपका शो सुनता हूँ सबरवाल साहब का शो सुनता हूँ और बहुत अप्रिशिएट करता हूँ आपकी एडवाइस तो मुझे मेरा मॉर्गेज रिन्यूअल हो रहा है मार्च के अंदर आरबीसी के साथ सो मैं कब मैं शुरू करूँ शॉपिंग
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2: 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Your lender usually gives you a very good rate.
0: Best deal, yes.
2: So a lot of people call me
0: and
2: they say, I said, no, talk to your bank first, come back to see what rates they're giving you. In most cases, they get very good rates. So it should not be that we want to say, oh, okay, give me all your papers. Let me shop around and do stuff for you. I know the lenders give very good renewal rates and giving people the right advice is very essential.
0: Sorry to interrupt you, but we do have a caller.
2: We'll
0: quickly go to him because we are almost reached the end of the line.
2: Out of time, yes.
0: Please go ahead and ask your question to Ayaz Banji ji directly.
3: Yes. So there's no question. Just I wanted to tell you, Amitabh ji, that you said that you will introduce Ayaz ji to everyone, but Ayaz ji doesn't need introduction. He's well-known and famous. And I'm listening to your program for such a long time. Very informative. I just wanted to appreciate you and that's all.
0: Thank you so much. Thank you so much.
3: Thank you, Amitabh.
0: Your appreciation is much appreciated, sir. Thank you.
2: That's very kind of the gentleman that called. I truly appreciate. And I think, Amitabhai, our role is to guide people correctly.
0: That is very
2: true. I had another client. So, on renewals, I tell people how they can get the best renewal rates. It doesn't mean that I have to do that for them. If they can get it from their existing lender, same thing. Also, we have our lawyer here in the office. She gives the same philosophy of giving the right advice to people.
0: Absolutely.
2: Or kal kisi ne mujhe phone kiya tha and they bought a pre-construction condominium. Okay, I'm coming to you. Maine isko pucha aapka project kaun sa hai? And in some very limited projects, there is blanket mortgaging that is happening. Jahan appraisal ki zarurat nahi hai. Banda ne phone kiya, bahut pareshan tha, value kam ho gayi hai. Kehte, I have to take more money out of my house.
0: Wow.
2: I asked him which lender, which project it is. And I said, okay, please go to Bank of Montreal on this one. I know that wo karte hain blanketing. To aaj uska phone aa gaya. Kehte, yaar, thank you so much for saying. I was so worried.
0: Wow.
2: And they said, they have a blanket on this one project that they don't need to do an appraisal. I don't need to put any more down payment.
0: This is
2: what I'm saying. We've got to tell people are struggling right now. Therefore, it is even more important that we speak the truth to our clients.
0: Yes.
2: We don't speak the language that only produces business instantly to us. We speak the language that helps the clients, regardless of whether we are getting the business or not. Yes. I just wanted to end with that.
0: Yes, and that's a benefit of speaking to a professional who's been in this market for close to or more than 30, 35 years. And that's Ayaz Banji. Ayaz ji, as much as we would like to continue, every week it happens to us that we kind of overshoot our time. So I will have to bid you goodbye for this week with the promise to our listeners and you that we will be back with Mr. Ayaz Banji for another Mortgage Masterclass with Ayaz next Thursday at 4:30 p.m. sharp.
2: Thank you, Amitabh. I know a lot of people listen to this segment. Thank you to you for giving us a chance. And thank you to all the listeners. And we are always here to provide guidance. Thank you so much.
0: Thank you, Ayaz. Absolutely our pleasure. Thank you.
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1: It's get in and go vent at Markville Toyota. 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
3: 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will make a difference to your life. Thank you.
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5: Good evening. You're listening to Radio Pakistan Toronto. This is Meewani with local updates. Belleville Police Chief Murray Rod confirmed that the shooting outside a synagogue that left a police officer critically injured and a shooter deceased was a hate crime. Crime victims ask for more mental health support in Ontario. Closure of prominent international school ILAC leaves students scrambling. Ontario Hospital plans to cut hundreds of jobs amid province directed budget plan. Volkswagen delays production at Ontario Electric Vehicle Battery Plant until 2019. Canada and Vietnam agrees to strategic partnership. Both are looking to offset over-reliance on a neighboring nation and have now agreed to deepen ties. Experts say Vietnam is in need of energy, conventional and clean, and not interested in getting more from China. Toronto to host PWLC All-Star Game. The best women hockey players in the world will be coming to the city in March to show their skills and compete for All-Star title. Canadian Prime Minister Mark Carney admits to preparing for possible U.S. military invasion. A 24-year-old man from Quebec City is accused of intending to carry out a terrorist attack on Canadian soil on behalf of Islamic State. Stay tuned on Radio Pakistan Toronto for more such updates. Good night.
3: कनेडियन इंशन लाइन वानी आपके लिए पेश कर रही थी आप सुन रहे पाकिस्तान टोरंटो सीएमआर 101.3 एफएम बड़ा अहम था कल सदर ट्रंप और उनकी मिसेज खुद गए सदर चाइना के सदर का इस्तकबाल करने के लिए जहाज तक गए इंतजार 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